Morning, lovers. It's Tuesday breakfast with Nikki. 9 minutes past eight. You are on RMR 101.9. Carrying on with the stars, we're up to Leo. The Sagittarian full moon on Sunday lights you up and fills you with possibility. The only potential drawback is that you may get a little too full of energy and forget to keep your feet on the ground. Observe your energy and observe your ego and be sure to accurately discern which is which. Virgo, the sun is in Gemini, an air sign, and the moon is full in fiery Sagittarius on Sunday. These are slightly unsettling energies. You may feel like a stranger in a strange land for a day or three. It will soon pass. Be kind to yourself, take unrealistic expectations off the menu and join in the dance. Libra, just as Venus in Cancer gets you comfortable with your emotional roots, the moon in Sagittarius becomes full and the universe gets busy offering invitations to travel, adventure, and fresh ways of seeing. This puts you in a tricky dilemma. Nurturance rather than excitement is the way to go. And Scorpio, you've been finding your hum, your flow. On Sunday, there's a full moon in fiery Sagittarius. Life is inviting you into a phase of openness and opportunity. One follows the other. Open your shutters and let the light in. The Gemini sun sends regular reminders to take matters lightly. This is Teddy Swims with The Door from his 2024 album of the same name.

And we're up to Sagittarius. The moon is full in Sagittarius on Sunday. This means it's celebration time for you. Celebrate all that you are, especially in your relationships. Your love of the exotic, the distant, and the different is bound to lead you into some kind of grand adventure. Your limits aren't the same as others. I'm a Sagittarian, can confirm. Capricorn, Saturn is putting the squeeze on everybody's egos. You are most definitely not excluded. He works his magic in two ways. He either makes one's ego so obvious that it's embarrassing, or he provides us with a humbling selection of real life obstacles. This is renewal and regeneration in real time. Aquarius. Sunday's full moon in Sagittarius provides a welcome wave of optimism and adventure. With Pluto in your midst, it's a little too easy to get bogged down in serious matters. The Gemini sun also is out to loosen you up and make you flexible in those places where rigidity tends to settle on in. And finally, Pisces. Sunday's full moon in Sagittarius calls your bluff. It's not enough to dream of expansive adventures. The moon will conspire to inspire you to make your fantasies real. This is a good moment in which to go where you can ponder your wins and losses and then make new plans. If you have just joined me, welcome. Thank you for being with me. It's Tuesday Breakfast. You're with Nikki at 19 minutes past 8. Coming up, the song request.

on Tuesday Breakfast with Nikki, RMR 101.9. It is currently 13.7 degrees. We're going to reach a top of 17 degrees today. There will be a shower or two, but at least it won't be like it was on the weekend just gone. Now it's time for the song request. This song goes out to Azza. Lovable rogue that he is, wanted Friends or Rom. It is really, really hard to find a Friends or Rom song that is appropriate for morning radio. I can't even say which album this comes from, but we got there. We found one. This is for Azza, and this is Friends or Rom.

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26 minutes to 9. Here we are, Tuesday breakfast. Now, this week at Arts Margaret River, it's two very exciting things. You guys know I'm excited about Friday night's The Devil Wears Prada 2. I've already talked about it. I've been waiting 20 years for this sequel, so I'm super stoked. On Saturday night is the Melbourne International Comedy Festival Roadshow 2026. Doors open at 8 o'clock. That is always a lot of fun. There are only a few tickets left, so if you are thinking of going, pop on to the Arts Margaret River website and grab the last few tickets. That should be a really good night. This is Madonna and Sabrina Carpenter with Bring Your Love. Ask yourself.

That was the Kaiser Chiefs with Modern Way from their 2005 album Employment. You are on RMR 101.9, Tuesday Breakfast with Nikki. I don't know how you guys felt on Saturday. It was a blue moon, which means it's the second full moon in a month. It was a bit of a hairy one for me. If you found old wounds resurfacing or you felt a little bit emotional, a little bit crazy, it was probably to do with the powerful Sagittarius blue moon. So the energy of this moon that just passed was about showing us old stories about ourselves and whether we wanted to bring that into our current or future states. So it was an opportunity for a lot of people to help expand their perspective, release old stories and reconnect with a larger vision of what may be possible. Today, however, Mercury enters Cancer, which begins a cycle that may bring greater attention to our emotional lives, our homes, our families, our memories, and the inner spaces where we seek comfort, belonging, and security. After weeks of movement, change, and rapid energetic activity, many people now may feel a growing desire to slow down, reconnect with themselves, and create greater stability within their daily lives. June begins asking us a different question: what now deserves to be nurtured, strengthened, protected, and cared for? For some, the answer may involve relationships, for others, health, family, emotional well-being, home, purpose, or the need to create a more balanced and sustainable way of living. The answers will be different for each person, but the underlying theme remains the same. Growth is no longer about only movement, it's about creating the conditions that allow what matters most to flourish. That is from Diego Berman about our current state in the world. And in honour, I'm going to play Chet Faker's Far Side of the Moon from his 2025 album of the same name.

It's 12 minutes to nine. This has been Tuesday Breakfast. That's just about all I have time for this morning. Don't forget our secret song is playing all of this week, so listen out for that. Make sure you're a subscriber. If you want to have a go, it's absolutely worth having a go. The studio text line is 0455 63 854. If you even have the slightest inkling of what it could be. Don't forget the Margaret River Theatre Group's auditions for Appleton Ladies Potato Race is on June the 4th at the Heart Studio Theatre from 6:30. Check out Margaret River Theatre Group on Facebook to see how to nab an audition pack, which you'll need for the audition. It has been lovely being with you. Thank you for listening. And I, as always, will see you next Tuesday.

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From punk rock to grunge, metal to hard rock. 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

0: What is the Hangout? It's the play center, right? The old ninjas? Little monsters? Well, not anymore. Sure, they still have a great indoor play center for the little ones, but for teens and adults, there's so much more. 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

Hello and welcome to Take Me Back on RMR 101.9, proudly sponsored by Strange Brew Wine Bar. There is something strangely satisfying about a brand new chart entry, isn't there? Well, I think there is anyway. That moment when a song first bursts onto the charts, full of promise, mystery, absolutely no guarantee of where it might end up. And this week on Take Me Back on RMR 101.9, that is exactly what we're celebrating with another edition of New Entry Everything. Songs that entered the Aussie Singles Chart this very week scattered across the decade. Some climbed all the way to the top. Some even actually entered at the top. Others stalled before they could really get moving. But every single one of them started with so much potential. We ought to kick things off with an absolute classic. That was Matchbox 20 and Unwell. A new entry at number 40 this week back in 2003. We're going to peak at number 12 and become one of the band's signature songs. So buckle in. We're going from all the way back to the early 80s right through until the last few years. And this is where chart journeys begin. Take Me Back is proudly sponsored by Strange Brew Wine Bar and Kawarumup. Good wine, good music, good food. And that's what Take Me Back's all about. This next track is from 2024, a brand new entry straight in at number one by two awesome American legends. This is Post Malone and Morgan Wallen. I Had Some Help.

0: 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The first Open Mic Night was huge, and so, if you're a local musician who wants to get on the RMR stage, then we need you. 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

The lead single from Richard Marx's second studio album, Repeat Offender, that was Satisfied, which was a new entry on the Aussie Singles Chart this week in 1989, entering at number 44, would go on to peak at number 20. There was a bigger hit to come from that album, Mr. Smooth Ballad of hit that he is. Satisfied did reach number one in the US, though. This is Take Me Back on RMR 101.9, proudly sponsored by Strange Brew Wine Bar. We are doing a new entry everything this week. So we're looking at new entries on the Aussie Singles Chart from this week in the music history. The music history. Well, I don't know what I'm doing. This next track, These Gods did not have an illustrious chart career. This song showed so much potential, and I don't think they really capitalised on that. Aussie dance band Radio Freedom, a new entry at number 25 on the Aussie Singles Chart this week in 1992. It would go on to peak in the top 10 at number 7. This is I Can Feel It.

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I wish you were still here. These guys were a new entry, a brand new entry, debut single this week in 1999, entering the charts at number 39, and they would go on to peak in the top 10 at number 8 and have a very decent little run of singles over the next few years. Aussie band Taxi Ride, this is Get Set.

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from the album Seven and the Ragged Tiger. That was Duran Duran. Of course, it was Duran Duran and the Reflex from the Reflex from all the way back in 1984. This week in 1984, the song entered the Aussie Singles Chart at number 41 and would go all the way to the top five, peaking at number four. It's Eurovision season, so, well, it's past Eurovision season now, but Delta did okay. She did us proud. But this next singer did us even more proud, and I'm still stinging about the fact that we were robbed. Robbed, I tell you, from Reflex. The Reflex from all the way back in 1984. This week in 1984, the song entered the Aussie Singles Chart at number 41 and would go all the way to the top five, peaking at number four. It's Eurovision.

season. So, well, it's past Eurovision season now, but Delta did okay. She did us proud. But this next singer did us even more proud, and I'm still stinging about the fact that we were robbed. Robbed, I tell you. Delta did okay. She did us proud. But this next singer did us even more proud, and I'm still stinging about the fact that we were robbed. Robbed, I tells you. All the way back in 2016, Dami Im represented Australia at the Eurovision Song Contest with this track. It was a new entry on the Aussie Singles Chart this week in 2016 at its peak position of number 5. I love this track, and I love Dami Im. This is Sound of Silence.

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2: 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Let's go.

It's quite a few songs that entered in the lower region of the top 50 that actually made it into the top 10 and, in fact, the top 5, particularly with that track there. Sheena Easton with What Comes Naturally from 1991. She entered the Aussie Singles Chart at number 50, but the track would go all the way to number 4, and she didn't replicate that success anywhere else in the world. Australia was the highest charting position for that track, and I think that might have been the last time we saw Sheena Easton on our charts here in Australia, and maybe, in fact, the rest of the world. This is Take Me Back on RMR 101.9. 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We are doing a new entry everything episode this week. All songs that entered the Aussie Singles Chart this week over the decades. This next track features Fremantle's very own Eskimos in the World. Australia was the highest charting position for that track. And I think that might have been the last time we saw Sheena Easton on our charts here in Australia and maybe, in fact, the rest of the world. This is Take Me Back on RMR 101.9. 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We are doing a new entry everything episode this week. All songs that entered the Aussie Singles Chart this week over the decades. This next track features Fremantle's very own Eskimo Joe entering the Aussie Singles Chart this week in 2006. How on earth is this song 20 years old? This is Take Me Back on RMR 101.9. Proudly sponsored by Strange Brew Wine Bar. We are doing a new entry everything episode this week. All songs that entered the Aussie Singles Chart this week over the decades. This next track features Fremantle's very own Eskimo Joe entering the Aussie Singles Chart this week in 2006. How on earth is this song 20 years old?

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0: Or entertain themselves in the play center. 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
3: 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We're doing a new Entry Everything episode this week. And now it's time for our, where I normally do our This Week in Music History show, I do a new entry triple play from a year in music history. And because we're doing new entry everything, I'm still going to do that. So this week's new entry triple play is from 1992. There are three very different songs. One's a cover version, one is from an 80s new wave band, and the third is the highest of the new entries, was from a South American singer who didn't capitalise on her success. Unfortunately, this song never peaked any higher than its entry position, but I love this track. So we're going to go all the way to number 50. Like I was saying earlier, a couple of songs on today's show entered the charts at number 50 and went all the way to the top five. This is the highest. There are three very different songs. One's a cover version. One is from an 80s new wave band. And the third is the highest of the new entries, was from a South American singer who didn't capitalise on her success. Unfortunately, this song never peaked any higher than its entry position, but I love this track. So we're going to go all the way to number 50. Like I was saying earlier, a couple of songs on today's show entered the charts at number 50 and went all the way to the top five. This is the highest peaker of the three of the new entry triple play this week, a cover of Godley and Cream's song from the mid-1980s. This is Australia's Lisa Edwards and Cry.

0: Back in the midweek slump or counting down to the weekend? 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

The second of our new entry triple play from this week in 1992. That was The Cure and Friday I'm in Love from the album Wish. It was a new entry at number 41. It would only peak at number 39. How on earth did we let that happen, Australia? I want to know, because in the UK, it reached number 6. The US, it even reached number 18. But here in Australia, pfft, nothing. And it's a classic track. How on earth did we let that happen? This is Take Me Back on RMR 101.9, proudly sponsored by Strange Brew Wine Bar in Kawarama. Thanks to Strange Brew for supporting Take Me Back and RMR. This, the final track in the new entry triple play this week, entered the charts at number 31 and again didn't go any higher, but I absolutely adore this track. You may not have heard this song since 1992, and if you haven't, I understand why, but maybe you're hearing it for the first time as well. This is a Brazilian lady by the name of Debra Blando and her track Innocence.

There is another cracking week of events coming up around Margaret River, kicking off this long weekend Sunday afternoon from 3 p.m. this afternoon. Bella Marie Duo brings soulful sounds to Settlers Tavern. Bella Marie teams up with drummer Thomas Blofwich for a polished mix of soul, R&B and soft rock, blending influences from the 80s right through to today. From 4 p.m. there are plenty of options across town. Martin Lee Cropper delivers laid-back Sunday vibes on the deck at the Margaret River Brew House, while over at Strange Brew Wine Bar, the Moon Market returns under May's Blue Moon with wine tastings from Juniper Wines, Island Brook Estate and Settlers Ridge Organic Wines, music from Freeway South and food by Mama Bear Thai. Looking ahead to Thursday, Nala Bardet-Meyer, the Margaret River Heart, launches The Memory of Trees, exhibition by Eloise Roberts and Moira Fearby. And then the weekend rolls around. Friday afternoon, Adam Grock helps kick off the weekend at the Margaret River Brew House with cruisy live music on the deck. Over at Strange Brew Wine Bar, Community Lecture Series Volume 2 features local artist Carl Husumstam sharing stories and insights from his creative journey through painting, music and tattooing in a relaxed conversational setting. Friday night at Nala Bardet-Meyer brings The Devil Wears Prada 2, where Miranda Priestley faces a changing publishing world and a familiar rival. And for those chasing the dance floor, DJ JP lands at Settlers Tavern, blending Afro House, Funky House and uplifting Techno House grooves. Then Saturday keeps the momentum going. Baseline District Volume 2 takes over Strange Brew Wine Bar with a stacked electronic lineup and featuring S-Dub, DJ Eric, Adversary and Bloody Trooper. And at Nala Bardet-Meyer, the Margaret River Heart, the Melbourne International Comedy Festival Roadshow rolls into town, delivering a huge night of laughs. And over at Settlers Tavern, Toby Beard closes out the week with the kind of raw, powerful live performance that's made her one of WA's most compelling artists. Art, comedy, live music and plenty of reasons to get out and about. You can never say there's nothing to do in Margaret River. It's another huge week right across the region. With thanks to Strange Brew Wine Bar, this is Take Me Back on RMR 101.9. And this week, it's new entry everything. Songs making their very first appearance on the Australian Singles Chart during this exact week across the years. And that's the fun of today's playlist. No hindsight, no greatest hits guarantees, just those first chart footsteps. We've heard some songs that went on to become massive favourites here in Australia, including a healthy dose of local talent along the way. As we head into hour two, we are going to rewind to 1983 for a song with a title almost impossible not to sing along to. This is Bananarama taking on the old steam train anthem, Na Na Hey Hey Kiss Him Goodbye, entering the Aussie Singles Chart at number 48 this week in 1983 before climbing all the way to 38.

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0: Or entertain themselves in the play center. 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The Hangout features an indoor play center and amazing bouldering wall. 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

The debut single for American singer-songwriter Montel Jordan, This Is How We Do It, was a new entry on the Aussie Singles Chart this week. In 1995, at number 47, another one of those low entries, peaked all the way at number 7. He had another hit single with Something for the Honeys, but that was about it for Montel. Unfortunately, they come in with these big, big tracks, but nothing to back it up with. But still, that one still gets us moving some, 31 years later. These guys are from Australia, from all the way back in 2002. These guys entered the Aussie Singles Chart at number 13 and peaked at number 13. They brought out some cracking tunes as well for a few years. This is Motor Race and Carry On.

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By the time that The Only Thing That Looks Good On Me Is You was released in 1996, Bryan Adams' single output had definitely been classified as ballad heavy in the early to mid-90s. And Larry Flick from Billboard magazine wrote that it's easy to forget that Bryan Adams is a diehard rocker at the core. And the first single from 18 Till I Die, was a fun reminder of that fact. And Bryan Adams tears through a hearty spree of blues-tinged pop beats and jittery guitars with the glee of a hormone-crazed kid in his first band. The Only Thing That Looks Good On Me Is You was a new entry on the Aussie Singles Chart this week in 1996 at number 28, and it would go on to be yet another top 20 hit for Bryan Adams, reaching number 19. This next song was supposed to have been played, but I lost it, but I found it again. So this song was a new entry at number 14 on the Aussie Singles Chart this week in 1991. And we go all the way to number one. 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

A song that started its life as a Christmas tune for the German market, released in 1987, and it didn't do a lot, really. In 1990, Roxette were approached to write and record a song for a little movie called Pretty Woman. They were a little busy at the time, doing a world tour and getting ready for their third album. So they rejigged It Must Have Been Love, and definitely was worth their while doing that, because this week in 1990, It Must Have Been Love entered the Australian singles chart at number 33 and went all the way to number one, one of their biggest hits. This next track was originally recorded by Angus Stone, and a few months later, he recorded it with his sister, re-recorded it with his sister, I should say, and became a pretty decent-sized hit, entering the Aussie singles chart at number 45 this week in 2010. And peaking at number 21, this is Angus and Julia Stone and Big Jet Plane.

from 2000 from the album The Power. That was Vanessa Amorosi and Shine. She was a new entry at the peak position of number 4 this week in 2000. And just in time, it's June tomorrow, and June is Push for Better Mental Health Month. Challenge yourself to take on 3,307 push-ups from the 3rd of June to the 26th of June to honour the 3,307 lives lost to suicide in Australia yearly. To find out more, head to thepushupchallenge.com.au. Headspace, Margaret River are taking part in this as well. But it's a worthwhile cause. You can raise money to go towards supporting people with mental health issues. This is Take Me Back on RMR 101.9, proudly sponsored by Strange Brew Wine Bar. I'm Ian Smith. We are on the home stretch for today's show. This next track was the lead single from the Australian band's I'm Talking's debut solo album, Bear Witness, and it was a new entry this week in 1986, another one of those number 50 debuts, all the way to number 8. This is I'm Talking, Do You Want to Be?

One of my favourite songs of all time. I think we all would like A Simple Life. That was John Farnham from the album Romeo's Heart from all the way back in 1996, 30 years ago. Goodness me. Simple Life was a new entry on the Aussie Singles Chart this week in 1996, number 35. Wouldn't go much higher, peaked at number 29, but the album was another massive success, hit number 2 on the album's chart and was awarded 4 times platinum. So what's that? It's turned about 280,000 copies. Not bad for Mr. Farnham. And, geez, we miss him. We really do miss him. We miss his amazing voice. But we've got that amazing catalogue of songs that we can always listen to. That's the end of today's show, but that doesn't stop mean the music is going to stop once Take Me Back wraps up. At 4 o'clock this afternoon, The Backbeat with Michaela rolls in, packed with Britpop, indie gems, festival favourites, and those How Good Is This rediscoveries. Monday morning starts bright and early with Breakfast with Ryan Coate from 7, music, sport, fishing, and what's happening around the region before the long lunch with David Binks serves up tunes, interviews, and local stories from midday. Monday night gets louder with Paulie unleashing the witching hours for the metal crowd before Tuesday brings Nikki's uplifting Tuesday breakfast. Oh, hang on a minute. I forgot about Fran's show. Fran's got a new show at 7 o'clock on Monday nights. It's a punk show. Fran's Rebel Hour. There we go. All right, I'm back onto Tuesday. Nikki has got her Tuesday breakfast show. Julia Rose's beautifully immersive slow burn and DJ Hilsey dropping heavyweight beats on the Super Bass Friends show. And by Wednesday, Fran, Hillary, Kelly, Courtney and Paulie have the soundtrack sorted. So head to rmr1019.com for a full week of volunteer-powered radio just waiting to be discovered. And that's just about the story for another week of Take Me Back on RMR 101.9. Our new entry, Everything, proved once again that every hit, whether it becomes a chart topper, a cult favourite, or simply a snapshot of its moment, starts the same way, with a debut appearance and a little bit of chart destiny waiting to unfold. We've bounced from Whitney Houston to Duran Duran through to Post Malone, revisited some absolute Australian favourites and classics, and uncovered a few chart stories that perhaps deserved another spin. To close tonight's show, we are going all the way back to 2025. A song that entered as a new entry on the Aussie Singles Chart at number 46. We're going to peak at number 22, not as high as I thought it would, but there was another pesky song by this gentleman that was just wouldn't quit. Thanks for keeping me company. Take Me Back is proudly sponsored by Strange Brew Wine Bar. Sundays at 1 p.m, repeated Tuesday mornings at 10. This is Benson Boone and Mystical Magical.

0: Young Minds Unplugged. Fascinating facts presented by students from Margaret River Senior High School.
1: Do you know about the new community piano at the IGA in Margaret River? It's been a great success. The old piano has been placed in the perfect place for buskers and kids. Since it arrived, kids and teens regularly stop to try a few notes. Shoppers gather to listen, and the store feels livelier. Passers-by often pause to enjoy a tune, and youngsters who try the keys leave smiling, a little more confident than before. The piano gives new opportunities for young buskers and brings a special feel to an ordinary place. It's not about lessons, it's about chance moments that make town life feel friendlier. For a few minutes, it gives people something simple and shared, music. If you haven't seen it yet, pop by next time you're in town. 5 minutes at the piano does more than fill a space. It brings the community together and keeps getting positive reactions.
0: Young Minds Unplugged is presented by students from Margaret River Senior High School. 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

Have your say on the Safer Speeds Trial. The Shire of Augusta Margaret River and RAC are working together to improve safety on our local roads through the Safer Speeds Trial. 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For more information about the trial and to complete the survey, please visit the Shire's Your Say page, yoursay.amrshire.wa.gov.au.

Sorry, we had a bit of a hiccup there. Good afternoon, everyone. You're on The Long Lunch on RMR 101.9, proudly sponsored by Settlers Tavern. I'm Alon, great to have your company. Wow, what a wild weekend weather-wise. Whatever you did, I hope it was you had great fun or just put your feet up, relax with a great movie in the warmth of your home. Over the next 2 hours, I'll be bringing to you what's on in and around the region, plus a bit of trivia, another one of my travel stories from the 70s, and lots of great music. But for now, let's have some more music, shall we?

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We would love to have you on board. Now, the Shire of Augusta Margaret River and the RAC have been working together to improve safety on our local roads, which is really a good idea, I think, especially around Kawarama. They're seeking community feedback, so if you want to have your say, just go to your say page at AMR Shire website. It was double demerit points over the long weekend. I hope you managed to avoid that. Hope you managed to avoid anyone speeding around you as well, which is in the wet weather. It's absolutely terrible, really. So best to slow down and be on the safe side, especially in the wet. There's been lots of debris of fallen trees from the storm. It was a mess everywhere, but thanks to all those cleared roads and those great workmen to keep the traffic flowing. So right now we will just have a little bit more music.

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Welcome back. I'm Alon. That was Hoodoo Gurus, My Girl. Guess what? Our local musician, Jake Hoskins from Kawaramump, has come home, this time with a new single. It's called Smoke and Mirrors. He was raised on blues music, lots of great campfire stories. And if you missed his performance last Saturday at Settlers Tavern, who are our proud sponsors of RMR 101.9, you can catch up with him later on in the year. He's heading north to Shark Bay, Exmouth and Kalbarri, then returning to perform back in the southwest. Great to have a local artist doing really well. We have so many homegrown singers and songwriters, don't we, in the local region. I'll try and track down a tune of his for next week and we'll put it on for you. While we're on the subject of music, coming up this Saturday, I beg your pardon, this Sunday, the 6th of June, is DJ Bloody Trooper, very Oz, at Strange Brew Wine Bar in Kawaramup, who has, they are also our proud sponsors of RMR 101.9. It will be a night of high energy vibes and driven by diverse electronic sounds with a vibrant atmosphere. Let's have a listen to some of those diverse electronic sounds with a vibrant atmosphere now by Australian artist Panu. This is their new song, To Charizon, and it sounds great.

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And that was the great Jimi Hendrix, "Hear My Train A-Comin'." Well, welcome back. You're on RMR 101.9. I'm Alon. Great to have your company. That, as I just said, that was Jimi Hendrix, "Hear My Train A-Comin'." Now, I mentioned earlier that I had another adventurous travel story. Whenever I hear that song by Jimi, I'm reminded of this little adventure. Have you ever hitched a ride on a train? Well, we did. Travelling with my friend Jen, we were at a train station in Hanover, missed the early train, and there was not another train until almost midnight. Thinking we would just have to sit it out at the station instead of heading to West Berlin to catch up with a great friend. Anyway, we saw a light on in this office and a woman sitting there. So we went in and asked what time she was closing and could we sit with her explaining why. And the reason being is because we were harassed by a couple of very unsavoury looking characters. So she was quite amicable about letting us stay in there, which was great for us. Just until our next train came, at least. It turned out to be an American Army office and she was closing within the hour. Actually, she felt sorry for us and said, "We might be able to get you on the Army train coming through very soon." We looked at each other, both thinking, an Army train? It was stopping at the border of East Berlin. Trains were never allowed to stop in East Berlin, as it was occupied by the Russians at the time. But we took our chances and jumped aboard. We sat hidden in a single compartment on the train until the East Berlin border. Then we had to get off and go into the army office and try and get a ride to West Berlin. The army officer had radioed through to the sergeant asking him to let us onto the train. Well, it was not that simple. The sergeant said, "Do you have any orders?" And we're like, "Huh?" I said, "No, we're civilians wanting a lift on the train through to West Berlin." Anyway, finally he agreed and said, "This train is full of soldiers asleep. So get on the train, do not come out of your compartment until the train pulls into the station. Then make yourselves scarce." God. An officer took us to the train. To our surprise, we had beds with lush, clean sheets. We were beat. Then Jen wanted to go to the loo, so we crept out, found the loo. On the way back to the compartment, we bumped into the military police keeping guard. He blinked and said, "I'm seeing things. This is not happening." We said, "That, no, it's not," and ducked back into the compartment. Anyway, the morning came and we pulled into the station and got off the train very quickly. We had a bit of a laugh in all our angst. We thought about the MP on guard who probably told the soldiers there were two women on board the train in the night, and they probably thought he was hallucinating. Anyway, when I hear that song played by Jimi Hendrix, "Hear That My Train A-Comin'," I think back to that time on the train. We were hopping off to West Berlin. Anyway, let's now listen to James Blunt.

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1: I'm Alec, I live in Marge. 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

Welcome back. You're on The Long Lunch on RMR 101.9 and it's proudly sponsored by Settlers Tavern. The time now is 20 minutes past one. Now, Arts Margaret River, who are our proud sponsors of RMR 101.9, always have so much entertainment on offer to the public. At the Heart, Nalama Bharat Mia, today to the 2nd of June at 2 p.m. to 3 p.m, Zara Fleming, who's a freelance lecturer, exhibition curator, specialising in art and culture in Tibet, The Roof of the World, runs for 90 minutes. Zara has put together this film, so inspiring with her vast knowledge. She also lectures for museums. So just go to artsmargaretriver.com if you're interested to go and have a look at that. I probably left that notice a little bit late as it starts at 2, but you've still got time to get down there if you'd like to have a look at that film. 90 minutes it runs for. Looks fantastic. And have you got tickets to go and see The Devil Wears Prada, number 2, that is? It's Friday, the 5th of June, from 7 till 9:15pm in the main theatre. This film centres on office advertising wars. If you enjoyed the original movie, Devil Wears Prada, you're bound to want to see the follow-up movie. Great cast, just go to info@artsmargaretriver.com. The time is now, as I just said, it's now 23 minutes to 1 o'clock. And here's a song coming up now, The Paper Kites, Change of Wind. That sounds pretty good.

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1: 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Fascinating facts presented by students from Margaret River Senior High School.
2: Indonesia is a land of breathtaking landscapes, rich traditions and vibrant cultures. Stretching across more than 17,000 islands, it is the world's largest archipelago, offering an incredible variety of natural beauty and human heritage. Its rainforests are among the most biodiverse on Earth, home to orangutans, Komodo dragons, and countless endemic species. The country's marine ecosystems are equally stunning, with vibrant coral reefs and crystal clear waters that attract divers from around the world. Indonesia is also home to over 300 ethnic groups and more than 700 languages, making it one of the most culturally diverse nations on Earth. Despite this diversity, the people are united by a strong sense of community, hospitality, and resilience. Whether you're exploring ancient temples, tasting spicy street food, or trekking through wild landscapes, Indonesia invites you to discover, connect, and be inspired. It is a nation of harmony, history, and endless wonder.
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die on a Sunday, because that seems like the most obvious day to die. I hope I go on a Friday when they least expect it, in my element when it comes to surprise. I wonder what day I'll fall in love, or if it'll be a gradual process like falling asleep, one that takes weeks.

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Noah Kahan, that's his latest hit, Doors. Welcome back. I'm Alon on the Long Lunch on RMR 101.9, sponsored by Settlers Tavern. Well, despite the weather at the long weekend, Wales Song Festival was successful. There were so many people visiting beautiful Augusta, which would have been a great boost to the town. Also a grand effort to all the organisers and suppliers who made the event a huge success. And I hope Sunday's weather didn't spoil proceedings. If you're looking for a volunteer, Seek Volunteer have several opportunities for anyone wanting to donate some of their time to the community. You can go to their website, Seek Volunteers, and one of these opportunities is a Climate Justice Volunteer, Australian Youth Climate Coalition. Join youth-led movement for climate solutions. Flexible volunteer options with events to campaign leadership. Also access training workshops on climate justice and campaigning skills. It's a great opportunity for any youths wanting to pursue this role and be a part of climate solutions.

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Welcome back. Great to have your company on RMR 101.9. Previously, I was talking about volunteer opportunities. Here's another one. If you enjoy working with food preparation and you have a few hours to spare, our Margaret River Community Centre are looking for a volunteer to assist in preparing meals for the community members in need. Tasks include preparation of vegetables and staples, also cleaning up the kitchen. There's on-the-job training and an induction is provided. Another great volunteer opportunity here in Margaret River, helping the community. And I hope you're tuned in to Janine and Jamie's breakfast show, Secret Song Contest. 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The giveaway is open to subscribers only, so if you're not yet a subscriber, head to the website radiomargaretriver.com and sign up for only just $5 per month. That's pretty good. Come and join us. Guess the song. Don't miss out on these great prizes.

Welcome back. I'm Alon. You're on RMR 101.9. You know, it's always great to get feedback from people who have visited our Margaret River farmers markets, especially from the tourists. Just recently, a friend moving to the region was asking about our markets. Our local farmers bringing to the table great seasonal produce. 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They start at 7:30 a.m. Go through till 11:30, and you can find them at the Margaret River campus. That's lot 272 Bustle Highway. You will not be disappointed.

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2: And don't you just love Granny Janice's stories? They're fantastic. The kids must love them. So, well, that's it for me. You're on RMR 101.9. I'm Alon, and a great big thank you for your company today. And to all you Dockers supporters, you must be pretty happy with the results of your team. 11 wins, straight wins. How good's that? Congratulations. And also an update regarding the Dindong Treaton area. Apparently the power will be going on approximately at 6 p.m. this evening for those who are still out of power. And around 6 p.m. they said. And I'll be back next Tuesday with more information on what's happening in the region. So I hope you have a great week. But just before I go, if you've got a funny travel story and you'd like to submit it to us, you just go to hosts, I'm getting tongue-tied, I think, at radiomargaretriver.com and just submit your story. We'd love to play it for you next Tuesday if you have something really funny you'd like to let us listen to. We'd love to put it on the radio for you. Anyway, thanks again for your company, and I'll talk to you again next Tuesday. Bye for now.

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1: 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Bye.

Hey, hey, hey. What's up? It's Courtney. It's Slip Discs. And you're listening to RMR 101.9. Thanks so much for tuning in. This show is very proudly sponsored by KMR Automotive. How's your week been so far? Are you battening down the hatches with the incoming rain? I hope so. Let me play some music to get you through these soaking wet days. We go all over tonight. And yeah, come on the journey with me. I'm playing some Viagra Boys, Bodega, Grace Ives, who's a new artist for me, something off her very brand new album, Girlfriend, which has just been released. What else? And we're traveling to Quebec in Canada for the Engin de Pontrine. I hope I've said that right. I am by no means French speaking, but I am doing my best. Those guys are really something to behold and to get your ears around. And I look forward to sharing some stuff with you. But to kick it off, let's go to Aussie Rockers, the Murlocs.

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Thanks for tuning in. That was Pinback Fortress from, when was it? 2004. And then we had La Tigra with Decepticon from 1999. I was just reading that particular song earned them a lawsuit. 2021, Kathleen Hanna and Joanna Fateman countersued singer-songwriter Barry Mann, who sent the band a cease and desist letter after claiming the song Decepticon was infringing the copyright of his song, Who Put the Bomb in the Bomb Bomb Bomb. Hanna and Fateman argued that the use of bomb was transformative of the song and was also a critique of the messaging in Mann's song. They settled the case in November 2021 with the dispute amicably resolved by a confidential settlement agreement without any public admission of liability. We still have some Soft Cell to come. That's right, I'm taking it back to 1981. King Tuff, The OCs, but this here is a new discovery for me. Grace Ives, she hails from New York City, and this is from her third album. The album itself is called Girlfriend, and this song is Trouble. She has a real synth, pop synth, glitchy vibe, Yeah, critics have said that this most recent album is a lot more expansive and emotionally mature, focusing heavily on sobriety and recovery. She is supporting Olivia Rodrigo's Unravel tour in 2027 on the European leg. Yeah, she's done some Jimmy Kimmel Live. See what you think.

0: Were you raised on the sound of the 90s and 2000s when guitars were loud, choruses were huge, and the indie scene ruled? From Britpop anthems to Aussie icons and everything in between, join me, Michaela, as I spin the songs that shaped a generation. 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

Cool song, hey? Bodega, how did this happen? Prior to that, we had the Nude Party, Chevrolet Van, and at the top, Grace Ives with Trouble. What did you think? Did you like it? She's got two previous albums to that, so go check her out. You're listening to Slip Discs, very happily and graciously sponsored by KMR Automotive. I also want to acknowledge the amazing festival that was on the weekend that we just had, the Edible Gardens Festival. Another incredibly inspiring festival that is all about sharing, motivating, showing you what is possible in your backyard, whether you're on a small residential scale or on a bigger property, or otherwise on a farming scale. There were so many workshops that were available. You've got members of the community who opened their backyards up just to be able to show everyone what they do, what works, what doesn't. Another really incredible year. Our very own Gillian Pierce hosted two workshops herself. We're extremely lucky to not only have her as an RMR presenter, sharing her wealth of knowledge, but also opening up her backyard. I managed to get to one of the workshops myself, Big Ideas for Small Spaces. I left there heartful, notes taken, and excited to get to work in my own backyard. So thank you to the Edible Gardens Festival 2026 for a fantastic event yet again. This next band, there's a lot of talk on the net right now about them. They are out of Saguenay in Quebec, and their name is Angine de Poitrine, and it translates into angina pectoris. In layman's terms, that is chest pain. They might catch you by their visual identity first. You might have recognized them with their oversized papier-mâché masks, giant nose.

But once you've started to hear the music, the music holds you in and it's quite transfixing and hypnotic. My partner, who's a drummer, he showed a clip to me last week. He's like, check these guys out. They are two extremely talented individuals and they've been collaborating since they were about 13 years old, but they formed as a band in 2019, more so as a joke. They were booked to play two gigs at the same venue in the same week and were concerned that no one would show up to the second gig. So they created some costumes and a new band name as a bit of a prank. And it took off from there. They were at KEXP in Seattle in February 26. That hit YouTube and it gained them some international recognition. So you've got two band members, Kun and Kleck. Kun is on his homemade double neck bass and guitar, and Kleck the drummer. I'm going to play a song and then talk a little bit more about them afterwards, but it's cool. Stick with me. It's really something, and they're super original, and I think these guys are going to go big.

There you have it. Angine de Pontrain, Sunny Airs, off their Volume 2 2026 album. The costumes and anonymity and the playful side of their project has now well and truly become enmeshed to the music itself. Is it danceable? I reckon it could be. Absolutely, in a live setting. I think you've really got to see them visually to take in the whole act as itself. There's so much groove. You know, there's microtonal strings. It's experimental math rock. I think it's quite humorous to mention that the band name reflects their sound. Dissonance-induced cardiac malfunction. And I also like another quote that I read, that they play the notes between the notes in the times between the times. Get amongst it. They're currently doing a UK and European tour. Nothing about Australia mentioned, but hopefully 2027. Who knows?

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That cover is a favourite of mine. I think it's Mark Almond's vocals. The song itself, because it is darker and slower and like the layers are peeled back and you don't have that feminine kind of uplifting pop vibe that the Supremes brought to it. Like, it's a hurting kind of yearning track. It was originally written in 1964 written and produced by Motown's main production team. However, in 1981, Soft Cell covered this song in a medley with Tainted Love. Look, it might not be a popular cover by any means, but it's a favourite of mine. Okay, we've got about 10 minutes to go, so stay with me. You're listening to Courtney on Slip Discs. This is the OCs.

That was King Tuff's Sun Medallion from their album Was Dead, 2008, that was released. The OC's Minotaur, and then we had Soft Cell, the standout there. That's it for tonight's show, people. Remember, you can catch the repeat of Slip Discs on Tuesday afternoons at 3 p.m. Still to come at 8 p.m, you know that Paulie's hitting the airwaves with Off the Rails, so you're always going to be in the very capable hands of his. Enjoy your weekend. Keep dry. Thank you to show sponsors, KMR Automotive, who are also big supporters of the station. We couldn't do RMR without the support of local businesses sponsoring us. So if you're thinking about it, if you want your business to get some airtime, contact Richard Lee Pullen via the RMR website and follow the links, and he will guide you through the sponsorship packages. We're going to end on something a little bit more upbeat and lifting. This is called You Came Out, but We Have Banned. See you next week, guys. Bye.

0: 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Fascinating facts presented by students from Margaret River Senior High School.
1: I am Abigail Stocker, and today I am going to talk to you about kindness. Kindness is honestly one of the most powerful things we can use in our everyday lives. And it doesn't even cost anything. When we go out of our way to make someone smile, hold our door open, or say something nice, it can completely change the mood of a moment. People often talk about big events, big feelings, and big stories. But kindness is one of those quiet things that actually makes the biggest impact. It spreads so easily too. When someone is kind to you, you naturally feel lighter, happier, and more willing to pass that feeling on. And imagine if everyone did that every day. Our schools, our workplaces, even just walking down the street would feel so much more positive. So next time you have the chance to be kind, take it. You never know how much someone might need it and how far that moment might go. Thanks for listening, and I hope I have inspired you to take your time to make someone else smile.
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I'm Ian Dignon. 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

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The Shire of Augusta Margaret River and RAC are working together to improve safety on our local roads through the Safer Speeds Trial. 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

0: 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What you say? I'm saying, come on. 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

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I'm Julia. 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

0: Just what is it that you want to do?
1: Well, we want to be free. We want to be free to do what we want to do. And we want to get loaded. And we want to have a good time. And that's what we're going to do.
2: Well, wait, baby, let's go.
1: We're going to have a good time. 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

Good evening. I am Julia, and you're listening to The Slow Burn on RMR 101.9. As usual, it's such a pleasure to be here. Oh, nice to drop in with you for this evening here together. I'm definitely feeling the aftermath of that storm that we had a few days ago. So wild. So much fun, though. And yeah, the experience of just the calm after the storm. And yeah, something that I kind of want to explore through this evening's show. I've got some songs that I love, as usual. Something a bit different. I guess, wanting to start off a bit slower myself. I have lots of energy in my body right now. Oh, so just inviting a bit of breath. And I'm going to start with this song by Juliana Barwick called Forever. Thank you for everyone joining me this evening. Again, for those who are just joining for the first time, The Slow Burn is inspired by lovers and memories and friends and, yeah, by slowing down and being really present for that intimacy that is available to us now. So, with that, this is Forever by Juliana Barwick. 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

That was Gidge, I Fell in Love. You're listening to The Slow Burn with Julia on RMR 101.9. I hope wherever you are, you're finding somewhere warm, cozy. Even, I just love, I've said this many times in past shows, but I kind of love these cooler seasons just to be cozy and cuddly. Maybe a warm drink. Yeah, wherever you are, I hope you're close to people you love and, yeah, staying warm as it gets cooler. It was so cool. I don't know if anyone else went out by the storm. It was so overwhelming, but in the best possible way. Like, I just drove down. I was in Yelling Up on Sunday and it was a pretty scary drive, to be honest. Like, I drove along Caves Road and it was in the afternoon, and I don't know if anyone else did this, but it was kind of like one of those situations you get yourself in when you're like, this is kind of dangerous. Like, I don't know, I've been in silly situations before. I'm like, what am I doing? Like, how did I get myself here? I should not be doing this. And I was driving along the road and on Caves Road during this storm, and it was definitely one of those times where I was like, this is not a good idea. And there were these trees in the road, and I saw this poor guy, because the tree had fallen over onto the road and it actually hit his car, which is crazy. So yeah, anyway, lucky, it didn't happen to me, but it wasn't the smartest situation. But where the story goes is I drove to Yelling Up to see a dear friend of mine, and on the way there, I went to the beach and I stood, I'm not sure if it's like Canal Rocks or, no, that's just coming to my mind. Anyway, I stood by the sea. And it was the most wild, crazy ocean I've actually ever seen. And I love when the ocean's like this. And it felt like, I was saying to my friend, it felt so close as well. I think that's why there was so much awe for me, because these waves were coming in and then they felt like I could just, it was just there. They had so much power behind them. And then I'd stand by that and then kind of feel the wind. And the wind genuinely felt like it could take my body away. It was such a cool experience. So yeah, I have a lot of energy behind me after this. Yeah, so cool. I love the storms. I kind of hope we get more. And hopefully it doesn't like affect people's houses too much. I do need to remember that. But hopefully we get safe storms where we can feel cozy and experience them well. Okay, I have energy. I'm going to play some fun songs. I'm going to play Gorillaz, Feel Good Now, and then I might play some Outkast. Thank you, everybody, for joining me here on The Slow Burn. It's such a pleasure to be here. So much fun. Thank you. Okay, I'll see you soon. This is Gorillaz, Feel Good.

That was So Fresh, So Clean by Outkast. Wait, no, I'm about to play that. Oh my gosh, that was Feel Good by Gorillaz, and I'm about to play So Fresh, So Clean by Outkast. I love this song so much. It reminds me of, I don't know, cute romance when you're just feeling so confident, vibing with someone, and you just feel good. Yeah. So, to all the lovers out there, I hope you can feel so fresh, so clean. Okay. Oh, I hope you're having a lovely evening. Thanks for being here with me. You're listening to The Slow Burn with Julia on RMR 101.9.

That was So Fresh, So Clean by Outkast. Welcome back. 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I'm going to play some Chaos in the CBD now. They are a duo and they are so good. This is actually probably one of my favorite dancing gigs that I've been to this year. Incredible DJ sets. Genuinely so alive, and the quality of their production and music is something else. It's kind of, yeah, I'm reading a little bit about them and these words come to me. Blending deep house vibes and soulful brass to create something truly special. Yeah, it's just so organic and good, and the quality is something else. So enjoy, and then we'll do a bit of bicep after that. Also great quality. Get a bit electronic with our evening. Okay. Thanks. Such a pleasure. I'll see you soon. 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

That was A Deeper Life by Chaos in the CBD. Speaking of A Deeper Life, I was just reading a bit from my favourite poet, David White. He's amazing. He's written two books now. The first one is like brilliant, but the second one kind of deeper, darker themes around shadows and time. And yeah, his book Consolations 2 is about the soulless nourishment and underlying meaning of everyday words, and he just breaks down words in a beautiful way, the meaning of them. And anyway, I was reading this poem about the unknown, and I wanted to share the last bit with you because it resonates with me so much. I feel like the unknown or the mystery is something that I've always been, I mean, particularly the last 5, 6, 7 years, really interested in, particularly around how to sit with not knowing and stay open to possibility and love and be curious to the emergence of beauty and life. And I think particularly in all our relationships, in our relationship with anything, our capacity to sit with the unknown is what makes life so special and sparkly. And yeah, I'm going to read this. So what we see and know as settled fact in our life right now is already growing and changing into something else. We get to know and get to love not only the things we cherish, but all the ways we have learned to protect ourselves from vulnerabilities that loving in an even deeper way entails. We love the things we love, but we also learn too quickly to love the things that prevent us undergoing the heartache of living and loving in a deeper, more open, more generous way. For all that we say again and again that we are afraid of the unknown, we are actually not afraid of the unknown. What we might be more afraid of is letting go of what we know so well and have learned with so much difficulty to love so well until now. So good. Thank you, David White. Definitely recommend getting either one of those books. It's just so nice to go. I feel like every time I'm having a bit of an existential crisis or overwhelm, yeah, just go and read something of his and it drops me back into my heart. Super special. Okay, I'm going to play Cherry Blossom now by Matthew Holsall. Really jazzy, beautiful energy. Oh, thank you for being here with me. I love it. I'll see you soon. 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

That was Cherry Blossom by Matthew Halsall. Oh my gosh. Wow, I hope you enjoyed that as much as I did. That song is something else. Wow. Oh, what a lovely evening. Thank you for being here with me. I'm going to play I Love You by Fontaines DC now. Actually, I first heard this song from one of the other radio shows, Slip Discs by Courtney. She does her show 7 p.m. Wednesdays. Today is Tuesday. So, yeah, tune into that because she's got some really cool, just great music taste, actually. I'll just put it down to that. Great, great music taste. So I heard this on her show and I'm going to play it too. And, yeah, we'll keep going. All right, so Fontaines DC, I Love You. And then, yep, I'll be back. Actually, I might play Bicep after that too. Make it up as we go. Bit of improv tonight's kind of fun. Okay, thank you for being here with me. I wanted to say also that the Slow Burn is kindly sponsored by Victoria Wakenshaw from Loan Market. So thank you, Victoria. So wonderful having sponsors here for Radio Margaret River. It kind of keeps the community going and means we get to do cool things and means that I get to be here with you and play great music. So, yeah, big, big thank you. I'm very grateful. All right. Thanks again. 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

Welcome back. That was Aura by Bicep. You've been listening to The Slow Burn with Julia on RMR 101.9. Thank you so much for being here with me this evening. It's been such a pleasure. I've had so much fun as per usual. Yeah, I'm very grateful. I've been tossing up. I'm like, what do I finish the night on? I didn't know which song to finish on, but I'm going to go with La Femme d'Argent. I'm not sure if that's how I pronounce that, but this song's, it's just lovely. I have beautiful memories associated with this song. I mean, Air is just, the artists, great vibes. Let's just leave it with that. Great vibes. We're going for great vibes. Okay. Yeah. I hope you have a really lovely week. I'll be here next week and I'll see you again. And yeah, and then actually I'm going to Dark Mofo. So I'm going to have a few weeks off. So I'll see you next week. And then I'm going to have 2 weeks where I go immerse myself in the arts. I'm so excited. I'm so excited for the music and the art and the experiences. And yeah, hopefully I can bring some inspo back for the show too. It'd be great. So yes, I will see you next week. And I'm looking forward to it. Thank you for being here with me. You are listening to The Slow Burn with Julia on RMR 101.9. See you next week. Oh, also stick around because the Super Bass Friends show is on after this and we've got a guest DJ coming in. So yeah, super fun and groovy and good vibes. So yeah, stay for that. Okay, I'll see you soon.

0: Check, check. We're back. Alrighty. That was The Slow Burn with Julia Rose. Good evening, Margaret River. This is Radio Margaret River 101.9 FM. That was a pretty cool track. Really like that. That was La Femme Nagente with Rival Consul's Dream is Wake. That was pretty cool. And you're now listening to the Super Bass Friend Show on Radio Margaret River. And tonight we've got another guest mix in. It's going to be pretty sick. As per usual, it's hosted by DJ Hilsey and... there goes Ella. Classic. So yeah, tonight we've got Jax Faye. She's a DJ and radio host from Byron Bay. But of all places, she's made her way all the way over to WA and then drove all the way down from Perth to come and do this guest mix. So this is going to be fire tonight. I'm really looking forward to this. How are we going, Jax?
1: Awesome. So good.
0: That's the way, buddy. Super keen. What sort of stuff are we getting into tonight?
1: We're
0: going
1: to start out with a bit of a bassy sort of dubstep into breakbeat, garage, bass house, maybe a little bit of drum and bass. We'll see where we go.
0: Oh, keen. Yeah, I like all those genres, especially the dubstep.
2: Oh, you know me. Anything between
0: big bass, I'm in. Yeah, 140. So she's a music curator, and she's based in the Northern Rivers of New South Wales, Australia. Known for her deep love of underground electronic music, her sets journey through soulful liquid drum and bass, progressive and melodic sounds, breaks UK bass, and carefully selected local independent artists that she curates on her sister show on the regular host on Bay FM 99.9, Sisters of Spin, all the way from Byron Bay. So that's some pretty damn cool stuff, like... I'm really keen to give that a listen to and see where that goes. Community radio is alive and strong. You could say that it's better than Triple J. Much more interesting, much more newer music. And we promise not to do too many repeats. And if we do, please do send a text message and we will hard skip. Cool. So Jax Faye, she's a producer and emerging talent. Her performances blend technical precision with emotional storytelling, creating uplifting and immersive dance floor experiences that move between introspection and energy. Whether opening a sunset session, guiding a deep progressive journey, or delivering rolling drum and bass, Jax Faye brings authenticity, connection, and a genuine love for music to every set. Yeah, I'm very keen for this. This is going to be awesome. She's drove 3 hours. She's flown all the way across the country. Let's get into this guest mix. This is going to be special.
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don't deal with violence. 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

0: Jax Faye on the guest mix, mix, mix.
1: I don't wanna talk about it. It's said and done.
0: One of Jax's favorite songs right now.

0: And that was the guest mix with Jax Faye. That was awesome. Oh, man. Banger tracks, bloody bit of breaks in there, bit of drum and bass, bit of dubstep, bloody what else was there? A bit of house, like that's
1: yeah,
0: all.
1: Yeah, bit of bass house.
0: Bass house, bit of DJ Jack on my spot, bloody. Oh man, that was excellent. Bloody, thanks for coming all the way down from Byron Bay.
1: Thank you.
0: That was epic, bloody. Yeah, and once again, thank you for driving all the way from Perth as well. You know, flown over here and then done a 3-hour mission all the way down to come for a guest mix, and yeah, that was awesome.
1: Thank you, Margaret River. You're amazing.
0: That's too cool. And like, and you're also in the community radio over in Byron Bay on 99.9
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0: FM
1: on a show called Sisters of Spin. It's an all-female DJ show.
0: Yep.
1: Yeah, representing women in the music industry.
0: What day is he on? What times?
1: It's every Friday night between 8 and 10.
0: Cool. Oh, similar time slot to what we're doing, yeah. 8 to 10. So there we go. We got the sister shows going.
1: Yeah.
0: Sister Margaret River, Super Bass Friend Show, all the way to the Sisters of... Sorry.
1: Sisters of Spin.
0: Sisters of Spin. Sick. Spin and Sisters.
1: Spin and
0: cool. Oh, that was epic. And yeah, thanks again for coming down and going not only 1 hour, but 2 hours on the guest mix nonstop. I think I seen you run off for a quick drink of water and then back in and then back to bloody jiving. Like, no, that was too awesome. Buddy, we'll have to have you back again.
1: I'd love that. Thank you. Bunch of legends.
0: Yeah, that was too much fun. We got Julia here. We got the Lizard Man. We got myself, DJ Hilsey, and that was Jax Faye. And you've been listening to the Super Bass Friends Show on Radio Margaret River 101.9 FM. And yeah, as always, thanks for tuning in. I hope you enjoyed that as much as we did. You can catch us every 8 to 10 p.m. every Tuesday, and we're always looking for more guest mixes. If you're in the area or you're flying into the area, please do come by and say hello.
2: Cycling,
0: boats. Yeah, I've seen some people that are using
2: parasailing.
0: Yeah, getting pigeons and putting them together and forming a very small sort of aircraft.
1: Freight trains.
0: Any form of transport, get on it and get your ass down to Radio Margaret River. And thanks for tuning in. We're going to get back to our regular programming and have a lovely night, Margaret River. Stay safe. Have fun.
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1: As best we can tell, the pub is shut. That's not appropriate. I can't be any clearer than that. That's what's most important. The pub, that's what's most important. Beers. We had a case last week. As best we can tell, the dinner party started with one case. By the end of the dinner party, almost everybody at the dinner party had a case of beers. People simply take this seriously, rapidly. Get on the beers. That's your civic duty. That's what's most important. And that's what must be done.

0: what must be done is...
1: I can honestly say I never had a beer in my life, okay?
0: As best we can tell, the pub is shut. That's not appropriate. I can't be any clearer than that. That's what's most important. The pub. That's what's most important. Beers. We had a case last week. As best we can tell, the dinner party started with one case. By the end of the dinner party, almost everybody at the dinner party had a case of beers. Beers. Beers. Beers. People simply take this seriously, rapidly. Get on the beers. That's your civic duty. That's what's most important. And that's what must be done.

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Oi oi, this is Lang, and aka Lizard Man, locked in live for the Super Bass Friends show. We had Jax earlier. Amazing show, so much bass. And then I played quite a heavy drum and bass set. Hope you enjoyed it. Thanks for having me, Levi, down here. RMR 101.9. Now let's probably get back into the evening vibes. Vibes. My selector. This is X-Ray Ted. Fake God.

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0: You know, when I walk into a dance, the bouncers don't frisk me. 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
1: Everlasting name, the original Nata. Take heed and take check. You kill Batman along with the Shy FX. And when we come, it's murderation. All original junglist. Here when we tell him no, can we not imitate? 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Stop gassing, mate. 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Watch him and tell him the rude boy. Watch this.

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0: don't understand, do you? Hey, man, don't you realize in order for us to make this thing work, man, we've got to get rid of the pimps and the pushers and the prostitutes and then start all over again clean.
1: Hey, look, nobody's pushing me anyway, okay? 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
0: Oh, come on, John. 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
1: Hey, look, nobody's closing me out of my business.

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2: Early morning, there's a message on my phone. It's my mother saying, darling, please come home. I fear the worst, but how could you leave us all behind? There's so much to say, but there's so little time.

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You are tuned into the Cheeky Midweeky Brekkie Show. I am Fran, and if we haven't met yet, hello, welcome to my show, where it's all about music, old and new. It's all about community, sharing stories. I take a look at what's happening out on our wild coast with my local friend, Will, who's actually, believe it or not, in the studio with me here this morning, bringing you the most recent surf report. I have my local legend segment show casing some amazing locals with an insight into their lives here in the Southwest. This week, my local legend is Brittany, coming up after eight. Of course, my sexy, sassy, cheeky song, my San Fran's disco song, and today I have a snippet of our secret song as we have an amazing competition happening this week. Keep tuned as I'll talk about that more after this.

0: hopes, life's a binge.
1: Wants, needs, hope, dreams. What do you binge on? That was a binge by Dead Letter. Welcome. You are on RMR 101.9. It is 16 minutes past seven. You are with Fran, your cheeky midweeky brekkie show this morning. So if you have just tuned in, I said just a little bit earlier that we have a secret song competition happening this week. So every day, so far we've had Monday, Tuesday and today, we will play a tiny snippet of a song and every day it just gets that little bit easier. 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So the first subscriber to contact RMR via text, which is 0455 63854, you should already have that in your phone, or email, will be the winner. But we won't announce the winner until Friday on Janine and Jamie's Brekkie Show on Friday. So, you know, okay, what is the prize if you haven't tuned in this week already? We have a huge prize of $250 to spend at Margaret River Gourmet Meats, station sponsor. So that will be coming up just before 8 o'clock. Stay tuned. I also have B1. You're B1, aren't you?
2: Banana
1: one. Banana one.
2: Banana.
1: We'll talk a little bit more about that later in the studio with me this morning.
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0: That was No Man by Pearl. And before that, we had Catch These Fists by none other than Wet Leg from their Moisturiser album back just last year in 2025. Thank you for listening in. You are on RMR 101.9. I'm Fran and it is 26 minutes past seven. Now I'm going to do one more little shout out of our studio text line because we do have that competition coming on after before eight. So 0455 638 854. Text in when you hear the little snippet of the song I'll play a little bit later with a great prize of $250 to spend at Gourmet Meats in Margaret River, station sponsor. But for now, I have B1 in the studio with me this morning. Good morning, Wilbur.
1: Banana. Good morning. Hello. Good morning, everyone.
0: Okay, so for a few weeks now, so first of all, with my surf report, you know, I had Wilbur in, and then he likes to bloody holiday all the time. So I then got Lucas in, who does our Friday night's Oral Delights, and then him and Will decided to go away. So then I don't know where you went, but yeah.
1: Java.
0: But whilst you guys were away, you know, I kind of referenced you guys as B1 and B2. So I'm going to just showcase very quickly and let's see if we can hear. Well, not see. Let's see if we can hear.
1: See through the radio.
0: Wilbur's response here. When I show him what B1 and B2 are you ready, Will?
1: Oh, yeah, because we didn't really know. Oh, it's the bananas in pyjamas.
0: Oh, my God. So Margaret River Community, I had texts from Wilbur, and I think Lucas was in on it as well, not knowing what B1 or B2 was. So
1: yeah, we did think it was like Bullfed or Bozo or something like that.
0: Or Bogan so. 1, Bogan 2. And so Will did send me a photo of those guys in the jungle, and I AI'd it and put them both in banana suits. They still didn't get it. They still didn't.
1: We thought there was something in the Minions or something like that. Banana.
0: Oh, that's because I wore a banana suit to your Minion party.
1: That's right, yeah.
0: So
1: we had a bit of a discussion in the jungle while we were there discussing.
0: I know. It's about B1, B2, bananas in pyjamas.
1: There you go. Well, that's what happens when you don't have kids. You don't watch TV programs.
0: How are you? So you've been on holidays. Did you have a great time?
1: Yeah, we had Mr. Oral Delights celebrated on the radio with Tonza for his 50th. So that was awesome. There's about 13, 14 of us that made the journey across to Java.
0: Yep.
1: Got some good waves, some good times, and it was great fun. Waves as well. That was the main thing. And cold beers.
0: And
1: hot dogs. Got to go the hot dogs at Java.
0: You have hot dogs in Java?
1: They have hot dogs at Joyo's at G-Land, the hot dogs.
0: I will not ask what those hot dogs are made out of.
1: Definitely not monkeys.
0: Okay, that's great. All right, so Surf Report coming up. Let's get a song to get us there first. I have chosen this morning an artist called Surf Curse. And this is their title, Freaks.
1: Well, that's a Surf Curse.

0: There you go, Surf Curse with their song Freaks. All right, Will, but what have you got for us this morning?
1: Exactly that, Surf Curse. It's another wild Wilbur's Windy Wave Report with every Wednesday. But yes, got a couple of fronts. We do have a couple of fronts coming in at the moment. So unfortunately it's onshore, but when it's onshore of the southwest, you'll probably hit up as the last few days, South Point has been pretty good with a few good waves at Huzzas, actually, which I did see LJ surfing there the other day, which was pretty good. So yeah, I'd say South Point, Engie Point, and then north of the border towards Dunsborough, which I'd say the farm and Boneyards and even little Point P Cave, the swell's getting around the corner. So, but we've got a couple of good days of this weather. Come Friday, Saturday, looks to be pumping. So keep an eye out.
0: Yeah,
1: so
0: are you around?
1: Yes, I am. So we've got, I think it's 2.5-3 metre swell coming up in the next couple of days with good offshores, which is a good good little bonus in the middle of winter or the start of winter. But yeah, today, sort of semi a bit of a write-off. You probably definitely get a wave at Huzzas and Engie Point. And then you even might get Smith's Point. Saw that breaking on the big day, obviously with that massive swell that we got to experience with the wind. I had the fortunate just went north of the border and had a look at Sugarloaf Rock.
0: Yes, you sent us a video.
1: Yeah, that was like, what that Sugarloaf Rock is 50 metres tall and waves were breaking pretty much halfway and then sort of, you know, the spray and that was going over. It was a bit of a sight to be seen. It was pretty awesome to see old Mother Nature, but unfortunately, with everyone would have seen on news, social media, with all the destruction, unfortunately, up and down the coast, pretty much from everywhere, sand has just been stripped off pretty much from the southwest right up to Lancelin, from understanding. Yeah, you look at some of the videos, it's pretty full on, but, you know, old Mother Ocean does deliver sometimes.
0: She does.
1: And takes it away.
0: I think you could have surfed up at Busselton too, couldn't you?
1: There was. My mate sent me a photo of Siesta Park, one of the caravan parks, and then Dunsborough, right in the foreshore.
0: Yep.
1: We saw people surfing there on mals and stuff like that.
0: Oh, wow.
1: Yeah, so it was a pretty big swell, as we all know. But anyway, talking about today and the next few days, there's waves, but you'll have to surf a little bit windy.
0: A bit windy.
1: Onshore. So, yes, surfing, was that song called?
0: Surf Curse.
1: It's a Surf Curse on a Wednesday. So that's it. But keep an eye out for the next couple of days. Smash some work out today, and I'd say Friday, Saturday's looking pretty smoking.
0: All right, I've got a question for you, Will. How many surfboards do you own?
1: Oh, how many shoes you got?
0: How many shoes? For a woman of my age, not many.
1: 20? I've got about 20.
0: I'm a barefoot girl.
1: Yeah, okay. Yeah. I think I've got about 20. A couple of 20s, mals, you know, normal boards.
0: Okay.
1: Yeah, something.
0: Because you
1: like
0: are
1: that.
0: Going back to Indo, hey, and you told me you left some boards over there.
1: Yes, I left them at my little hotel there, which was great, travelling with just a backpack. So that was awesome. So it's good to actually feel what normal people travel like with just a backpack or something
0: just
1: like that.
0: Normal people.
1: Normal people.
0: Did you hear that, Margaret River?
1: Yes.
0: If you don't have a surfboard, you're only normal.
1: Yeah, I know. Travelling with a surfboard, it's like dragging a coffin around, basically. So, well, they call them a coffin surfboard bag. That's the nickname for them.
0: Okay.
1: Yes. So, yes, coffin bag. Especially people that don't know what it is, they look at it and go, what is that
0: What's
1: thing?
0: What's in there? But I hear you on the weather. I was driving out there. All our tours unfortunately got cancelled on the Sunday. Mm. Big shout out to Wine for Dudes for cancelling our tours on Sunday, looking after us staff. Because it was wild. And I had to drive out on Monday, and the amount of trees that were down, and the amount of wildlife, kangaroos were hopping out at me everywhere. So it was pretty crazy.
1: Yeah, it was. Like, just even now, you're driving down little streets everywhere, just even on the footpath to Prev, you know, there's that massive tree across the road. And obviously a big shout out to all the volunteer SES crew just hacking trees down.
0: Oh, 100%.
1: And then I noticed up Dunsborough, there was a lot of, I think must have been voluntary arborists going around cutting trees up and stuff like that. So shout out to all them.
0: Absolutely.
1: Pretty full-on storm and unfortunately a lot of damage.
0: Yes. Well, I do have some ping-pong questions for you, but first, let's get your song out of the way. What have you got for me this morning?
1: Reef. Good English band from back in the day.
0: Yeah.
1: I think they're English or they might be Welsh or something like that anyway.
0: Oh, well, we'll look that up while it's playing. And what song of theirs?
1: Was it Lay Your Hands, I think?
0: You said Lay Your Hands, but it's
1: Place
0: Your Hands, Will.
1: That's right. It was just off the top of my cuff.
0: Okay. Here is Place Your Hands by Reef. It is 25 minutes to 8. 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
1: Right on! Right on!
0: Or entertain themselves in the play center. 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

0: You are on RMR 101.9. Sometimes those songs end so quickly. I'm like, I'm ready
1: for that.
0: thank you for tuning in. It is 17 minutes to 8. I'm going to do a shout out because I forget most weeks that I get the privilege of showcasing our beautiful region on our awesome corporate crew sponsor, Wine for Dudes. I get to be a tour guide and, you know, showcase our beautiful region as well as our amazing wineries. But I always get the most awesome people on board. Seriously, my job has put my faith back into humanity. And yesterday, oh my God, what a ripper of a crew I had on board yesterday. And a big shout out to James and Lee. James, if you are listening, you said you were. A big happy birthday shout out for you today. I hope you guys rocked on. I think they all went to the tavern last night as they normally do. And I love that. You know, they've all come as strangers and then they all leave as friends. So that really warms my heart. So James, happy birthday and have a great night at Mickey's tonight celebrating yourself. And if you are listening, James, give us a text. It's 0455 638 854, and shout out and say hello. But I do have Mr. Wilbur in the studio with me still.
2: Woohoo!
0: So you're not going anywhere because I have some ping pong questions for you.
1: I know. I'm the ping and you're the pong. Or am
0: absolutely.
1: The pong?
0: You're going to be on the hot seat for me. Are you ready?
3: Rock and roll.
0: Okay, here we go. So I've got 5 questions for you. Don't think about it. Whatever comes to your head.
1: Oh, jeez, I better not do that.
0: Okay, are you ready?
1: Okay.
0: If you could time travel, where would you go? Would you go back into the past or into the future?
1: Back into the past, when the big day out was on in the 90s. Easy.
0: Oh, there you go.
1: Yeah.
0: If you could wake up tomorrow knowing a new language, what would it be?
1: Indonesian.
0: Indonesian. Would it make your holidays a little bit more relaxed, would it?
1: Yes, and just being able to converse a lot more fluently with the places that I go.
0: Okay. Mm-hmm. All right, here we go. This is a hard one.
1: Yes, okay.
0: What was your favourite subject at school?
1: Leaving. geez, I don't know. It's swimming.
0: Swimming?
1: Swimming. Oh. Just got away from school and swam at the pools. So that was
0: good. Yeah, you are a swimmer, aren't you?
1: Yes, sometimes. Yes.
0: All right, you ready? What was your first job?
1: Paperboy at Rockingham Shopping Centre.
0: Paperboy, how old were you?
1: About 13, I think, yeah. Like that. You used to just sell the, what was it called, the Daily News, I think.
0: Okay.
1: It was.
0: And how, do you remember how much you used to get? Was it by paper or?
1: Probably like 5 cents or 5 cents of paper or something like that I used to buy. But it was good. I could save up for surfboards.
0: I was going to say, were you surfing back then and is that what you saved up for?
1: Yeah, mum and dad said, if you get half, we'll contribute the other half.
0: So that was good.
1: So it made me work for my money.
0: That's a good lesson.
1: Yeah, definitely.
0: All right, here we go. Last question. Uh-huh. If you and I and Lucas were in a band together, what would our band name be called?
1: Choice. B3s.
0: The B3s.
1: Banana 1, banana 2 and banana 3.
0: Banana 3, there you go. The B3s, I love that.
1: Yeah, the B3s, because it wasn't be the B52s, it was the B3s.
0: The B3s.
1: And we'd have to dress up in the pyjamas.
0: Oh, I love it.
1: Oh, that'd be a great one, actually.
0: You are listening to RMR 101.9. I do have our secret song coming up just after this song. Stay tuned. And remember, you need to text in the first subscriber. You need to be a subscriber as well. Go on to our website, Radio Margaret River. Subscribe. You've still got up until you've got, well, I'm going to play the snippet today, but you've got tomorrow and Friday. We will be
1: the first weeks.
0: Telling the winner.
1: Is it just 1 week?
0: That's just 1 week.
1: 1 week.
0: Yeah.
1: Oh, get in there.
0: Get in there.

0: 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What delicious treats can our listeners find in store today, gang? Yes, indeed. We have taken over the Cheeky Midweeky for this little segment. Thank you so much, Fran. And this morning I am joined by Jill Pierce from RMR's Garden Party that you can find on Saturdays. Jill, what have we got in store at Margaret River Gourmet Meats today?
1: Oh, there's a lot to choose from, but if I was heading down there to try something new, oh, the things that I couldn't really go past would be their incredible selection of sausage rolls, jalapeno and cheese,
0: oof,
1: chicken cheese and chive, and beef cheese and bacon.
0: All-time favourite.
1: I think there might be a bit of a fight at my place for who got to have each of those. Chicken pinwheels sound amazing. And also a stuffed pork medallion.
0: Couldn't
1: go past that one for dinner.
0: Get in store. How good's that? All right, let's play this secret song.
1: Oh, my God, that's not much. How are they going to guess that?
0: Yeah, it's a bit, look, midweek, we can't give it away too easily, but, we'll, you know, hopefully they've got it. If you think you've got it, the best number for people to catch us on and to let us know who the winner, what the name is and what, gosh, I can't even talk. I'm so excited. If you know who the song is already, get us in on this number.
1: The number is 0455-563-845.
0: There you go. Otherwise, you can email us at studio@radiomargaretriver.com.
1: Hopefully someone picks that up within the first millisecond.
0: And remember, if you need another clue, listen in tomorrow, the Thursday breakfast show with Errol, and of course Friday with Janine and Jamie for a little bit more each day of that song. Fran, back over to you. Dear

0: 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Their support for not-for-profit RMR is so appreciated. 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
1: Beach Life Surf Shop, Margaret River Brew House, and 40 Winks.